party starting. See you at the bar, you was hardly talking. That's when I knew that your heart was scarring. Friends to lovers need a part to star in. Like, wait, babe, let me

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I finally realized the girl was a whore. 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
0: Yeah.
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We was together on the block since free lunch. We should've been together having Four Seasons brunch. We used to use umbrellas to face the bad weather, so now we travel first class to change the forecast. Never in bunches, just me and you. I loved your point of view, cause you held no punches. Still I left you for months.

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But deep inside a nigga so sick, I can't see him coming down my eyes. 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So I gotta make the song cry. So what was oh so special then? You have given away without getting at me. That's your fault, how many times you've forgiven me? How was I to know that you was plain sick of me? I know the way a nigga living was whack. Shit, don't get a nigga back like that. Shit, I'm a man with pride, you don't do shit like that. You don't just pick up and leave me sick like that. You don't throw away what we had, just like that. I was just fucking them girls, I was gonna get right back. They say you can't turn a bad girl good, but once a good girl's gone bad, she's gone forever. I'm on forever. Shit, I gotta live with the fact I did you wrong forever. I know, I seen them coming down your eyes, but I gotta make the

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1: Six minutes.
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0: This lickety, gibbity, hibbity, hip hop. You really wanna get into it? Just imagine with this rapity rap pack and the Mac in the back of the yak backpack. Rap, rap, yap, yap, yap, giddy, gag, nap. The exact same time I attempt these lyrical acrobat stunts while I'm practicing that, I'll still be able to break a motherfucking table over the back of a couple of faggots and crack it in half. Only realized it was ironic, I was under aftermath after the fact. How could I not blow? All I do is drop F bombs. In my wrath of attack, rappers are having a rough time period. Here's a maxi pad, it's actually disastrously bad. For the whack while the masterfully constructing this masterpiece.
2: This is how we

thumbs up, pat on the back, and a way to go from your label every day, looking boy. Hey, looking boy, what you say, looking boy? I get a hell yeah from Trey, looking boy. I'ma work for everything I have, never ask nobody for shit, get out my face, looking boy. Face, looking boy, you never gonna be capable of keeping up with the same pace, looking boy. 'Cause I'll be good.

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Man, oh man, that was a 24-7 special on the cable channel. So Ray J went straight to the radio station the very next day. Hey, Fab, I'ma kill you. Lyrics coming at you with supersonics.

can feel tugging and struggling. Angels fight with devils, and here's what they want from me. They're asking me to eliminate some of the women hate. But if you take into consideration the bitter hatred I have, then you may be a little patient and more sympathetic to the situation and understand the discrimination. But fuck it, life's handing you lemons, make lemonade then. But if I can't battle the women

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She looks like one of those rap guys' girlfriends. 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They only talk to her because she looks like a total prostitute, okay? I mean, her butt is just so big. I can't believe it's just so round. It's like out there. I mean, gross.

Greetings in the name of His Majesty Emperor Haile Selassie, Jah Rastafari, ever living, ever faithful, ever sure, Selassie I the first. Yeah. Yeah. Rastafari, ever living.